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1: Do you want to change your life? I'm serious. Do you want to change your life? Are you miserable? Are you unhappy? Are you grumpy, angry, unhealthy? It starts with teeny tiny little steps. And one step at a time, one day at a time, you can change your life for good. Start with simple little things. If you say, okay, I'm going to clean out my cupboards. I'm going to get rid of every bit of sugar. I'm never, ever, ever, ever going to eat anything processed again. That'll last for, I don't know, maybe 24 hours if you're lucky. I never even make it 24 hours. But if you say just for today, I'm not going to put 4 spoons of sugar in my coffee. I'm not going to buy that sweet frappuccino that I love so much drizzled with extra caramel. I'm not. If you make one step, one change, one day at a time, go to the grocery store, park as far away from the store as you can and walk in. That'll add a couple hundred steps to your daily routine, and those steps will make your legs stronger and make your heart stronger. And if you are so unfit that you can't do that, park 2 stalls away from the front door, or 3 stalls away, or 5 stalls away, and build up. But if you make small changes every day, if you say, you know what, every day I'm going to do something kind for someone else and not expect anything in return, do you know how much that one small change will affect your life? Let's do it together. Let's make little changes every day together, and I will be your cheering squad, okay? I'll be right here cheering you on. You're listening to Delilah.
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16: North Country weather.
17: Overnight will be mainly clear with a low of 49. Wednesday will have peaks of sunshine and a high of 74. Wednesday night will be rather cloudy with a low of 57. Thursday will be mostly cloudy with a chance of a thunderstorm in some areas, reaching a high of 74. With your AccuWeather forecast, I'm meteorologist Jason Catarino.
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0: 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Earlier, I was talking about making small changes, little changes every day that over time add up and change your life. Walking changes your life. Did you know that? Did you know that walking for half an hour gives you more good stuff in your brain, endorphins in your brain, than things that you can take to do that chemically? Oh my gosh, walking is so good for you. It's so good for me. And I forget that. I forget that. And so now I am purposing in my heart every day to walk more, to go for walks around my farm, to go for walks with my kids, to go for walks in the woods, to go for walks. Just start walking more and see how much better your mood is. It's my mental health therapy. If I walk half an hour a day, I am such a much better mother, such a much better person. Something to think about if you are walking right now and listening to this show. Thank you. Thank you for letting me be a part of your sojourn, your walk. We'll be back. You're listening to Delilah.
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2: Overnight will be mainly clear with a low of 49. Wednesday will have peaks of sunshine and a high of 74. Wednesday night will be rather cloudy with a low of 57. Thursday will be mostly cloudy with a chance of a thunderstorm in some areas, reaching a high of 74. With your AccuWeather forecast, I'm meteorologist Jason Catarina.
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0: This is Magic 103.1. Did you have a long day today? Are you exhausted? There are two kinds of tired. Well, there's a lot of kinds of tired, but there are two kinds of tired. There's physically tired because you work hard. You stand at a check stand and you check people out for hours on end and your hands ache and your feet ache and your back aches. I couldn't do that. Or you're a crane operator, or you drive heavy equipment, or you drive trucks across the country or across your towns, or you drive your kids and you're in traffic. There is physical exhaustion. And then there's emotional and mental exhaustion when you're weary, when you're stressed, when you're worrying about money, you're worrying about the bills, you're worrying about your kids. You have teenagers or young adults who are making bad choices, who are into drugs or alcohol, and you're worrying, worrying, worrying. Or maybe it's you that's making bad choices and you're addicted to something and you're worrying that you're going to get caught. You're worrying that your wife is going to find out what you're doing. You're worrying. If you're the one making bad choices, stop and get honest right now. Start the process of getting honest and living an authentic life. If you're the one who's a double agent, pretending to be one person at one time and then doing things that you know would crush the hearts of those you love, stop and get honest. I know it's a long process, but you can do it. And if you're the one worrying about that person, stop worrying. It's not going to fix it. It's just going to steal your joy and make you emotionally exhausted. This show is about refreshing. Refreshing your heart, refreshing your soul, finding ways to communicate and to get honest. We'll be back. You're listening to Delilah.
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12: Overnight will be mainly clear with a low of 49. Wednesday will have peaks of sunshine and a high of 74. Wednesday night will be rather cloudy with a low of 57. Thursday will be mostly cloudy with a chance of a thunderstorm in some areas, reaching a high of 74. With your AccuWeather forecast, I'm meteorologist Jason Catarina.
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7: Overnight will be mainly clear with a low of 49. Wednesday will have peaks of sunshine and a high of 74. Wednesday night will be rather cloudy with a low of 57. Thursday will be mostly cloudy with a chance of a thunderstorm in some areas, reaching a high of 74. With your AccuWeather forecast, I'm meteorologist Jason Catarina.
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Magic 103.1. Who's on your heart tonight? Who makes your heart go pitter-pat? Your sweetheart, your best friend, your son or your daughter. Somebody is bringing a smile to your face, I hope. And you can call me and tell me about that someone. And we'll try to find the perfect love song to let them know how much you care.

0: This is Magic 103.1. Tonight's Delilah's Dilemma is from Nico, who says, I need to get some advice about my current dilemma. My girlfriend and I have been dating for almost 4 years, and even though things were not perfect, I felt that she knew that I loved her with all my heart. We had many ups and downs, but no matter what, I believed God put her in my life for a reason. I used to pray, begging God for a wonderful girl. He brought Tori into my life. This week, she decided she isn't happy in our relationship and that she needed time to figure out what she wanted. I begged her to stay, but it didn't work. I miss her so much, Delilah. I can't eat or sleep. I don't know what to do. I told her how I would change and would be better than ever, but I have yet to get a reply. I'm scared. Do you think she will ever come back? Thank you for listening, from Nico. Nico, I will have my mama Delilah words for you coming up next. You're listening to Delilah.
1: 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We'll gladly refund every penny you paid to listen, which is zero. 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
11: Overnight will be mainly clear with a low of 49. Wednesday will have peaks of sunshine and a high of 74. Wednesday night will be rather cloudy with a low of 57. Thursday will be mostly cloudy with a chance of a thunderstorm in some areas reaching a high of 74. With your AccuWeather forecast, I'm meteorologist Jason Catarina.
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0: I've been burned before. I was just repeating the same patterns. It turns out I had a type.
1: 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And by love, we mean the easy way to order food.
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8: Overnight will be mainly clear with a low of 49. Wednesday will have peaks of sunshine and a high of 74. Wednesday night will be rather cloudy with a low of 57. Thursday will be mostly cloudy with a chance of a thunderstorm in some areas, reaching a high of 74. With your AccuWeather forecast, I'm meteorologist Jason Catarina.
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0: This is Magic 103.1. You know, Mark Twain once said, the best way to cheer yourself up is to cheer someone else up. Isn't that true? When you're blessing someone else, when you are doing good for others, it just changes your whole frame of mind. At least once or twice a week, I stop by the Goodwill in our area. I know, that's a bad thing for a radio personality to admit that I like to go to thrift stores. But I do, I love them, and I go and I shop and I buy tons of stuff that I then package up and send to an orphanage in Africa that I work in. I get baby blankets and layettes and diapers and whatever else I can find, young kids' clothes, and I package it up, and we ship it over. And when I am there doing that, I feel so energized and so alive, knowing that in a small way, I can make a difference. If you're feeling sorry for yourself tonight, I would suggest you get out of yourself and reach out and do something good for someone else. You're listening to Delilah.
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9: Overnight will be mainly clear with a low of 49. Wednesday will have peaks of sunshine and a high of 74. Wednesday night will be rather cloudy with a low of 57. Thursday will be mostly cloudy with a chance of a thunderstorm in some areas, reaching a high of 74. With your AccuWeather forecast, I'm meteorologist Jason Caterina.
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0: The North Country's best mix, Magic 103.1. It's just about time for me to slip out of here and take off into the darkness. If I didn't get to your request or your dedication, I apologize. I will be back tomorrow night with more of your favorite love songs. Do me a favor, take some time out of your Wednesday schedule to slow down and love someone. Good night. 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
3: Overnight will be mainly clear with a low of 49. Wednesday will have peaks of sunshine and a high of 74. Wednesday night will be rather cloudy with a low of 57. Thursday will be mostly cloudy with a chance of a thunderstorm in some areas, reaching a high of 74. With your AccuWeather forecast, I'm meteorologist Jason Catarina.

0: 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I'm Delilah.
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The king of the countdown may be gone, but the countdown goes on. 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
4: Overnight will be mainly clear with a low of 49. Wednesday will have peaks of sunshine and a high of 74. Wednesday night will be rather cloudy with a low of 57. Thursday will be mostly cloudy with a chance of a thunderstorm in some areas, reaching a high of 74. With your AccuWeather forecast, I'm meteorologist Jason Catarina.
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5: Overnight will be mainly clear with a low of 49. Wednesday will have peaks of sunshine and a high of 74. Wednesday night will be rather cloudy with a low of 57. Thursday will be mostly cloudy with a chance of a thunderstorm in some areas, reaching a high of 74. With your AccuWeather forecast, I'm meteorologist Jason Catarino.
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3: A thunderstorm in some areas reaching a high of 74. With your AccuWeather forecast, I'm meteorologist Jason Catarino.
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Have you gotten the Amazon Echo? 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I love it because I can control the lights in the house, but I can also tell Alexa to play Magic 103.1. 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
4: 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I'm meteorologist Jason Catarina.
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Thank you so much for listening. My name is Ken Martin, helping you get through the day with long, nonstop blocks of Magic music. Yeah, we're in the middle of one right now.

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5: Overnight will be mainly clear with a low of 49. Wednesday will have peaks of sunshine and a high of 74. Wednesday night will be rather cloudy with a low of 57. Thursday will be mostly cloudy with a chance of a thunderstorm in some areas, reaching a high of 74. With your AccuWeather forecast, I'm meteorologist Jason Caterina.
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2: Today, expect some sunshine with a high of 74. Tonight will be rather cloudy with a low of 57. Tomorrow, anticipate mostly cloudy skies with a chance of thunderstorms in some areas, potentially bringing localized damaging wind gusts. The high will reach 74 with your AccuWeather forecast. I'm meteorologist Joe Lundberg.
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We've got the Queen of Love, Delilah. Yeah, you know her. She's got her great love songs and stories of dedications. Always get these great people calling in. She will be here tonight from 7 to midnight on Magic 103.1.

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5: Today, expect some sunshine with a high of 74. Tonight will be rather cloudy with a low of 57. Tomorrow, anticipate mostly cloudy skies with a chance of thunderstorms in some areas, potentially bringing localized damaging wind gusts. The high will reach 74 with your AccuWeather forecast. I'm meteorologist Joe Lundberg.
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0: This is the John Tesh Radio Show on Magic 103.1 WTOJ, Carthage, Watertown. All right, my intelligent friends, after the show, I would love for you to meet me. Meet me over at Tesh.com. You'll see that we're signing people up right now for my new VIP coaching community. 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We know how to do it. 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Let's talk about breakfast. And here's the question, the age old, to eat breakfast or not to eat breakfast. The question has a different answer every week, right? Here's what we know right now, this minute. A new study found that people who eat breakfast are more active throughout the day, and they burn over 400 more calories than breakfast skippers. This is according to health professor Dr. James Betts from the University of Bath in England. He says the energy we gain from breakfast makes us more likely to move and less likely to feel lethargic. But the key is to have a breakfast that balances protein, carbs, and fat. So here are some examples. I like this first one a lot. Scrambled eggs with avocado served over quinoa. I would probably hold the quinoa, just use the eggs and avocado. Another example of the perfect breakfast combination of protein, carbs, and fat is Greek yogurt topped with fruit and almonds. I like that. I would use blueberries. One last breakfast combination, oatmeal with a swirl of nut butter. I would use almond nut butter, and that sounds amazing too. So you try one of those, and you should have more energy, and you'll use that energy to burn an extra 400 calories a day. Breakfast.
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0: Up next, how just changing one of the displays on your smartphone can lower your stress level for the entire day.
2: ABC News, I'm Dave Packer. Congress has now passed a war powers resolution to block military action in Iran without congressional approval. Four Republicans in the Senate joined Democrats to pass the resolution, including Louisiana's Bill Cassidy.
3: We are elected representatives, and the need to communicate with the American people and with the Congress, I hope that they will understand that that is what's involved here.
2: President Trump called the vote poorly timed and meaningless. And President Trump's now threatening to cancel negotiations with Iran if they do not agree to long-term nuclear inspections. While the president says Tehran already agreed to that for, quote, infinity, Iran insists it's made no such promise. Primaries Tuesday in South Carolina, Maryland, Utah, and New York. And while he wasn't running, one of the big winners in New York City was Mayor Zoran Mamdani. All of the candidates he endorsed projected to have won in three congressional districts, ousting two sitting congressmen. This is ABC News.
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0: Right. I'm glad you're here with me, because when I share this advice on how to lower your stress, it's going to make so much sense to you. Like a light bulb moment. You know the feeling. Stop your phone from displaying the percentage of battery life it has left. Stop your phone from displaying the percentage of battery life it has left. That's it. It comes from Damon Beres, a technology editor at Mashable.com. He says, the battery life percentage is like a little countdown clock, ratcheting up your anxiety every time you look at your phone. And when people see how much battery life they have left, they start to find that stress creeps in around 64%. But the battery icon, without the percentage, it's good enough. It gives you all the information you need, but not enough to drive you crazy. When half your battery life is left, the indicator will appear half full. If it's red and nearly empty, then you know to plug in your phone. That's all the information you need, right? But we've been trained by our phones to obsess over that percentage. It's one of the reasons we look at our phones so much. So try turning off the percentage indicator and free your mind from your phone. You're welcome.
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5: Clayton. Wind gusts. The high will reach 74 with your AccuWeather forecast. I'm meteorologist Joe Lundberg.
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0: Thank you for listening to Magic 103.1, the North Country's best mix. It's 61 degrees at 9:59. I want to share this piece real quickly from our Success 101 files. You'll like it. If you want to be more influential, experts say just use the word because more often, because it works. This is according to Vicky Kunkel, author of the book Instant Appeal, The 8 Primal Factors That Create Blockbuster Success. Now, she led an experiment involving salespeople working in a furniture store. First, she observed how customers responded when the staff was simply friendly and attentive, saying things like, "Can I help you?" and "Come try sitting in our new easy chair." And then Kunkel tracked what happened when salespeople started adding the word because to their greetings, as in, "Come sit in this chair because you're going to love the fine Italian leather." The result, Kunkel says, within 2 weeks, sales at the furniture store jumped 39%, mostly because of the word because. The reason? Well, normally, when strangers ask for a favor, or in this case, start making a sales pitch, research shows we often respond with caution at first. Psychologists call this a, quote, fixed action pattern response, and it's wired into our brains. Our first inclination is to be wary because we're afraid of being deceived or lured into something dangerous or wrong. But hearing the word because, it triggers another fixed action pattern response that makes us more willing to listen and be helpful, simply because it gives us a reason. In fact, a Harvard study found a whopping 94% of people would let somebody cut ahead of them in line to use a copy machine as long as that person used the word because in their reason for cutting in line, even if the reason was just because I need to make copies. Bottom line, if you want to be more influential and successful, you need to rock the word because more often.
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0: From Carthage to Watertown, the North Country's best mix is Magic 103.1. It's 61 degrees at 9:59. All right, it's time for some random intelligence here with Gib Gerard. The number one thing, two bits for you. First of all, the number one thing newlyweds should not take on a honeymoon is a relative.
1: Of course not.
0: Yeah, but it's happening. The people are doing this now. They're taking their relatives, cousins, sisters, brothers. I mean, I'm hearing about it, and that's why this came out.
1: Look, then it's not a honeymoon. If you want to have the honeymoon, if you want to go on a vacation,
0: I mean, they're not all in the same room together,
1: right? But if you want to go on a vacation with extended family or a group of friends or whatever, do that.
0: Yeah.
1: But if you're going for your honeymoon, which is the trip right after your wedding, even if you have kids, I don't recommend you bring them. I think you just go, just the two of you. That's the whole point. In fact, the term comes from when you were left alone in your house and you were brought a honeymead for a month. That is where it comes. That's where the term honeymoon comes from. Honeymead, honeymoon. It's where, we need to embrace tradition. Reject modernity and don't take anybody with you on your honeymoon.
0: Reject modernity. I'm making a T-shirt. One more thing. According to a survey, the majority of the men surveyed said if their significant other gives them a surprise gift, they immediately think something's wrong.
1: Absolutely.
0: Yeah. Well, I mean,
1: absolutely.
0: It's nicer, part of life.
1: Sometimes my wife is so nice to me. I want to know what's happening. Yes. What happened to? Why are you being this nice to me?
0: Right.
1: I'll take just a little bit of indifference followed by warming up to me over time. But if you're immediately nice to me or you thought of me, what's going on?
0: And then when you bring it up, it causes an argument. Oh, then you got to give her something nice.
1: Exactly, yeah. So I stay quiet about it, but suspicious.
0: Uh-huh. The North Country's best mix is on Magic 103.1. 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
3: Today, expect some sunshine with a high of 74. Tonight will be rather cloudy with a low of 57. Tomorrow, anticipate mostly cloudy skies with a chance of thunderstorms in some areas, potentially bringing localized damaging wind gusts. The high will reach 74 with your AccuWeather forecast. I'm meteorologist Joe Lundberg.
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6: 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It's 61 degrees at 9:59. Welcome back to Intelligence for Your Life. John Tesh here, and when I'm done with the show, I'll probably be headed for my hammock. Summer is hammock season. I got one for Father's Day. But here's the question. Is sleeping all night in a hammock bad for your back? I was just getting ready to do that. And does the swaying make it easier to sleep or harder to sleep? We're going to start with your back. Spine surgeon Dr. Shane Birch from UC San Francisco has checked in on all this stuff. He says, a hammock can't hurt an adult no matter how many hours we spend in one. Good news for me. And most hammocks, he says, require back sleeping, which can even relieve spinal tension. What about sleeping in a hammock? The University of Geneva found that hammocks are ideal for sleeping. They help people fall asleep faster, they sleep more deeply, and wake up less frequently. It's down to how the ear's vestibular system, which senses motion, responds to the rhythmic swaying.
7: Intelligence for Your Life. It's free, you know.
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It's 61 degrees at 9:59. It's intelligence for your life every day here on the John Tesh Radio Program. And if you don't feel like exercising any day, just enjoy a cup of coffee or an iced coffee or some tea, green tea, then see how you feel. Turns out, the University of Georgia is saying sipping coffee or a caffeinated beverage 45 minutes before a workout will increase your motivation, your muscle strength, and your stamina. The caffeine and the antioxidants help people exercise a full 25% longer and reduce muscle soreness. There you go. 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
1: Hey, it's the John Tesh Radio Show. It's intelligence for your life. You know, World Cup fans traveling to North America are discovering things that are unique to our culture, and it's fun watching this. Here are some of the trending searches among foreign visitors, according to Google data. First, does Europe have ranch is the top trending ranch dressing related search. And ranch dressing recipe has become a top Google search in Sweden. Waffle House, of course, is the top trending restaurant being searched with World Cup fans, along with the restaurant chain Texas Roadhouse. And the top trending convenience store is Buc-ee's. And Google searches for bottomless chips and salsa have doubled after a Japanese fan shared their experience at a Mexican restaurant. Coming up, 1 in 3 North Americans are now living with diabetes or pre-diabetes, which means if they don't take action, they will have type 2 diabetes within 5 years. So it's big news that there's now a way to protect yourself. It's next.
2: ABC News, I'm Sherry Preston. The head of the UN Nuclear Agency is signaling that his inspectors will be visiting Iranian nuclear enrichment sites, a key component of the interim deal between the U.S. and Iran to reach an end to the war. The U.S. and Iran, however, are offering contradictory remarks about whether those sites will actually be inspected. The Senate following the House in passing a war powers resolution that would block any further military action in Iran without congressional approval. It was a big election night for New York City Mayor Zoran Mamdani, even though he wasn't even on the ballot.
3: All three candidates he endorsed coming out victorious, raising questions about whether Mamdani's far-left politics can translate into national momentum. Republicans reacting, saying the Democrat establishment officially surrendered to Zoran Mamdani and the socialist wing of their party.
2: ABC's Lana Moise, the Army's commander of forces in Europe and Africa, unexpectedly stepping down from his post after just 18 months on the job. This is ABC News.
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8: Here's what's happening in North Country News. State police have filed a long list of charges against a woman they say led several police on a chase from Hogansburg to Waddington Saturday night. It started with St. Regis Mohawk Tribal Police, but state police joined, as well as St. Lawrence County deputies, and they successfully deployed a spike strip, which eventually stopped the car. Along the way, they allege she hit a couple of state police cars. Brooklyn Oaks is charged with DWI, criminal mischief, reckless endangerment, resisting arrest, and more. A Watertown woman has been arrested for alleged welfare fraud to the tune of nearly $51,000. Watertown police claim Alyssa Randall incorrectly reported her household income to the Department of Social Services for more than 3 years and got nearly $51,000 in welfare benefits they say she was not entitled to, including SNAP, temporary assistance, and the Low Income Home Energy Assistance Program. After 2 years of sitting vacant, a condemned apartment building on West Main in Watertown has been sold. 7 News reports the 43-unit apartment building at 232 West Main was condemned in 2024 after officials found 24 code violations, including bed bug and cockroach infestations and non-working plumbing. Documents indicate the buyer is a developer out of New York City. Watertown officials say they hope the developer plans to use it as affordable housing. E-bike safety signs are going up today around Watertown. The city is installing the signs downtown and around Public Square to increase awareness of e-bike laws and promote safe sharing of the roads. Among the rules they are enforcing, e-bikes are not allowed on sidewalks, With North Country News, I'm Claire Beverly.
9: Intelligence for your life. Today, expect some sunshine with a high of 74. Tonight will be rather cloudy with a low of 57. Tomorrow, anticipate mostly cloudy skies with a chance of thunderstorms in some areas, potentially bringing localized damaging wind gusts. The high will reach 74 with your AccuWeather forecast. I'm meteorologist Joe Lundberg.
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0: 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It's 61 degrees at 9:59.
1: Okay, here are the facts. 1 in 3 North American adults are now living with diabetes or pre-diabetes, which means if they don't take action, they will have type 2 diabetes within 5 years. So it's big news that there is a way to erase diabetes, and that's not hyperbole. This is the promise of new research in the Journal of the British Medical Association. The study found that when people followed a strict low-carb diet for at least 6 months, they were likely to go into, quote, remission, meaning they lowered their blood sugar levels to a point where they no longer needed insulin injections or other diabetes treatments. As a bonus, almost everybody on the low-carb diet lost weight as well. So how do researchers define a strict low-carb diet? It means you should get no more than a quarter of your daily calories from starchy vegetables like potatoes and corn, refined carbs like bread, crackers, and pasta, and sugary sweets. That one move reduces blood sugar in a way that wards off insulin resistance and the organ damage that comes with that.
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0: Today, expect some sunshine with a high of 74. Tonight will be rather cloudy with a low of 57. Tomorrow, anticipate mostly cloudy skies with a chance of thunderstorms in some areas, potentially bringing localized damaging wind gusts. The high will reach 74 with your AccuWeather forecast. I'm meteorologist Joe Lundberg.
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0: 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It's 61 degrees at 9:59. Directly from our relationship files, here we go with a great way to head off a fight with your partner. And this advice this time comes from behavioral psychologist Dr. Carol Rittberger. First, she says, don't ask any more why questions. This creates a defensive response and puts people in fight or flight stress mode. So instead of asking, why did you blow off my birthday? Try saying, tell me what happened on my birthday. There are other examples, of course. Next, don't cross-complain. Countering a criticism with your own complaints, it'll never work. I've tried it. So if she's complaining that you don't listen, for example, don't chime in with, oh yeah, well, you're this or that. It's not a competition. You got to deal with the issue that's on the table. And just so you know, people typically cross-complain, say our experts, to take the heat off of something they've done wrong. Guilty as charged over here in the studio. Here's one more way to head off a fight. Actively listen to what type of sensory language your partner uses. Do they say, I feel, I hear, I see, or I think? Then you should try to respond in that same sensory language. They'll hear it more clearly.
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3: 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That's crazy. 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
5: Several police on a chase from Hogansburg to Waddington Saturday night. It started with St. Regis Mohawk Tribal Police, but state police joined, as well as St. Lawrence County deputies, and they successfully deployed a spike strip, which eventually stopped the car. Along the way, they allege she hit a couple of state police cars. Brooklyn Oaks is charged with DWI, criminal mischief, reckless endangerment, resisting arrest, and more. A Watertown woman has been arrested for alleged welfare fraud to the tune of nearly $51,000. Watertown police claim Alyssa Randall incorrectly reported her household income to the Department of Social Services for more than 3 years and got nearly $51,000 in welfare benefits they say she was not entitled to, including SNAP, temporary assistance, and the Low Income Home Energy Assistance Program. After 2 years of sitting vacant, a condemned apartment building on West Main in Watertown has been sold. 7 News reports the 43-unit apartment building at 232 West Main was condemned in 2024 after officials found 24 code violations, including bed bug and cockroach infestations and non-working plumbing. Documents indicate the buyer is a developer out of New York City. Watertown officials say they hope the developer plans to use it as affordable housing. E-bike safety signs are going up today around Watertown. The city's installing the signs downtown and around Public Square to increase awareness of e-bike laws and promote safe sharing of the roads. Among the rules they are enforcing, e-bikes are not allowed on sidewalks. With North Country News, I'm Claire Beverly.
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10: Today, expect some sunshine with a high of 74. Tonight will be rather cloudy with a low of 57. Tomorrow, anticipate mostly cloudy skies with a chance of thunderstorms in some areas, potentially bringing localized damaging wind gusts. The high will reach 74 with your AccuWeather forecast. I'm meteorologist Joe Lundberg.
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1: John Tesh with the master coffee engineer, Gib Gerard. We were just on a little mini vacation for my wife's birthday, and he brought along his whole chemistry set.
2: My whole setup, yep.
1: Yeah, and I found this to be true. So studies show that the smell of coffee, just the smell of coffee, even just the beans, will make you a nicer person.
2: Well, yes, it's the anticipation of that warm beverage and all of the joy and hope that it provides. Of course, the smell of coffee is gonna make you more positive. It's an olfactory sensation. It has rich aromas. Plus, you get the caffeine, all of the antioxidants. It's one of the only sources of antioxidant in the standard American diet is a cup of coffee. So, yes, the anticipation that comes with the smell, it's gonna make you feel better. Think about what it feels like when you go into the coffee shop and you smell all that coffee. How you feel? I try to create that at home, and I tried to create that on vacation. It was the two of us this last week.
1: So your wife, your kids, your dog, and a coffee machine are all drowning at the same time. Which one? Never mind.
2: Please don't make me choose. I'm not gonna. Please don't make me choose.
1: Just the smell of coffee will make you a nicer person.
2: Obviously, my kids. Obviously, my kids. I have to say that.
1: People think I'm insane right now.
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3: Today, expect some sunshine with a high of 74. Tonight will be rather cloudy with a low of 57. Tomorrow, anticipate mostly cloudy skies with a chance of thunderstorms in some areas, potentially bringing localized damaging wind gusts. The high will reach 74 with your AccuWeather forecast. I'm meteorologist Joe Lundberg.
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6: Ever wonder how you can get somebody to open up and talk to you? Here are some tactics directly from the book, The Secrets of Happy Families. First, dim the lights. Low lighting makes people feel relaxed and safe, so they tend to open up more in conversations. Think of the dim mood lighting in a bar. It makes people feel less self-conscious. Then, if you can, try to sit around a round table. It literally makes you feel like you aren't on opposing sides. The ideal distance between you and the person you're talking to is, experts say, 5.5 feet. That gives you enough personal space to feel comfortable, but it's still close enough that you can read each other's body language and facial expressions. And when you want somebody to open up, make sure they're sitting in a cushy chair. Studies show that when people sit on a cushioned seat, they feel more cooperative and accepting.
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0: Magic 103.1, the North Country's best mix. It's 56 degrees at 647. It's time to hack our brains of stress and get rid of it. Did you know that just being around somebody who's stressed out, even if they're a character on TV, can make you stressed out too? Why? Because just seeing stress, it triggers so-called empathetic stress. That's according to research at the Max Planck Institute for Cognitive and Brain Sciences. When study participants watched a stressed out person through a one-way mirror, one out of four watchers experienced a significant spike in their stress hormone, cortisol, even when the other person was a complete stranger. Just being around somebody who's stressed out, even if they're a character on TV, will make you stressed out too.
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0: Welcome to Intelligence for Your Life. My name is John Tesh, here to move you forward in your life. And check it out, vegans and vegetarians, they clock 36 more minutes of sleep each night on average, according to the National Sleep Foundation. Why is this? Well, for one, a vegetarian diet typically contains more fruits, vegetables, beans, and nuts, all of which are very good sources of tryptophan and melatonin. And tryptophan and melatonin help regulate your sleep cycle. Another reason vegan and vegetarian sleep better, a plant-based diet is linked to an improved mood, and better mental health leads to better sleep. Another reason a vegetarian diet improves sleep, more fiber. It improves gut health and the diversity of microbes in your gut. And there's a link between gut health and better sleep. It's why people who get a good amount of fiber always fall asleep twice as fast as people who don't. And they spend more time in the deepest, most restorative stage of sleep. Vegans and vegetarians, they sleep more.
2: Intelligence for your life.
0: And coming up, according to psychology professor Dr. Dino Prenzerone, there's a specific milestone in a marriage when couples are the most likely to call it quits. I'll have that for you so you can protect your relationship.
3: ABC News, I'm Sherry Preston. The head of the UN's nuclear watchdog this morning signaling that international inspectors will be heading for Iran's nuclear sites. As for when, President Trump was asked about that.
4: From your view, Mr. President, when will those inspectors actually be on the ground?
5: At the appropriate time. There's no rush. But they'll be on the ground at the appropriate time.
3: The president not happy with a vote in the Senate yesterday.
6: On this motion, the yeas are 50, the nays are 48. The concurrent motion is agreed to.
3: The tally is the Senate for the first time approved a war powers resolution demanding that President Trump get congressional approval for any more military action in Iran. The president calling the resolution meaningless for Republicans voting in favor of the measure. President will face Senate Republicans today as he heads to Capitol Hill for a GOP lunch. Europe is still sweltering, parts of France hitting 111 degrees yesterday. This is ABC News.
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1: on a chase from Hogansburg to Waddington Saturday night. It started with St. Regis Mohawk Tribal Police, but state police joined, as well as St. Lawrence County deputies, and they successfully deployed a spike strip, which eventually stopped the car. Along the way, they allege she hit a couple of state police cars. Brooklyn Oaks is charged with DWI, criminal mischief, reckless endangerment, resisting arrest, and more. A Watertown woman has been arrested for alleged welfare fraud to the tune of nearly $51,000. Watertown police claim Alyssa Randall incorrectly reported her household income to the Department of Social Services for more than 3 years and got nearly $51,000 in welfare benefits they say she was not entitled to, including SNAP, temporary assistance, and the Low Income Home Energy Assistance Program. After 2 years of sitting vacant, a condemned apartment building on West Main in Watertown has been sold. 7 News reports the 43-unit apartment building at 232 West Main was condemned in 2024 after officials found 24 code violations, including bed bug and cockroach infestations and non-working plumbing. Documents indicate the buyer is a developer out of New York City. Watertown officials say they hope the developer plans to use it as affordable housing. E-bike safety signs are going up today around Watertown. The city is installing the signs downtown and around Public Square to increase awareness of e-bike laws and promote safe sharing of the roads. Among the rules they are enforcing, e-bikes are not allowed on sidewalks. With North Country News, I'm Claire Beverly.
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15: Today, expect some sunshine with a high of 74. Tonight will be rather cloudy with a low of 57. Tomorrow, anticipate mostly cloudy skies with a chance of thunderstorms in some areas, potentially bringing localized damaging wind gusts. The high will reach 74 with your AccuWeather forecast. I'm meteorologist Joe Lundberg.
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0: From Sackett's Harbor to Fort Drum, the North Country's best mix is Magic 103.1. It's 58 degrees at 713. Question for you, do you think there's a specific milestone in a marriage when couples are the most likely to call it quits? Well, according to psychology professor Dr. Dino Pranzerone, couples should be more alert right around their fourth anniversary. Why? That's when global divorce rates tend to peak, after the fourth anniversary. Surprisingly, it's not always because partners have grown tired of each other or fallen out of love. Instead, Dr. Pranzerone says that around the fourth year of marriage, couples experience a dramatic drop in the hormones associated with love, including dopamine, oxytocin, and even the blood pressure regulating hormone, vasopressin. They're all responsible for that rush we feel when we first fall in love. And like it or not, at some point that rush is going to wear off. Unfortunately, the doctor says many couples mistake this hormonal change for meaning their love has fizzled out. But in reality, it's just that your brain chemistry is changing and it's time to try novel activities and have new experiences together. Because newness and novelty ignite those love hormones that have taken a dip, and that recharges attraction and connection. If you can survive your fourth year of marriage, you're significantly more likely to have a marriage that's built to last.
1: Intelligence for your life.
0: And just ahead, if you're lucky enough to reach the age of 80 and still have the brain function of a 50-year-old, you are officially a super ager. So what exactly are super agers doing that the rest of the population is not? I'll share the results of a new study on longevity so you can join in.
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2: Today, expect some sunshine with a high of 74. Tonight will be rather cloudy with a low of 57. Tomorrow, anticipate mostly cloudy skies with a chance of thunderstorms in some areas, potentially bringing localized damaging wind gusts. The high will reach 74 with your AccuWeather forecast. I'm meteorologist Joe Lundberg.
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0: Magic 103.1, the North Country's best mix. It's 59 degrees at 727. Time for some longevity intelligence here on the program. You know, scientists are taking a very close look at super agers. That's the term for people in their 80s and 90s who have brains and memories that seem much younger. For example, using brain imaging tests, scientists found that super agers have a thicker cortex than most people their age. That's the outer layer of the brain responsible for memory. And deep within the brain, the region responsible for our attention span is bigger in super agers than it is in people 40 years younger even. Exactly how rare are these super agers? Neuroscientists say among people over the age of 80, roughly 1 in 10 people are super agers, and so far, researchers have identified a few characteristics that help super agers stand apart. For example, the super agers love to challenge themselves, meaning they're the type of people who are always learning a new language, a new recipe, or trying new things. It's important because research shows that people who are cognitively active do have a lower risk of developing Alzheimer's disease. Super agers also have a more positive outlook on life than most people their age. Experts say this is key because when you feel optimistic, immunity-boosting hormones get activated, and a Mayo Clinic study has found that people who scored high in optimism on personality tests had fewer physical and emotional problems. And super agers never stop helping others. Experts say that when most people get older, they become more focused on themselves and all the aches and pains they have. But people who look out for others, they tend to have less stress. And their strong social ties trigger the production of the calming chemical oxytocin, which reduces blood pressure, stabilizes blood sugar, improves immune function, and slows down the aging process.
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3: $5,000. That's the average amount of money people in the U.S. are now spending on gas in a year. $5,000. That's crazy. If you drive, you have to download Upside, the free app.
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5: Several police on a chase from Hogansburg to Waddington Saturday night. It started with St. Regis Mohawk Tribal Police, but state police joined, as well as St. Lawrence County deputies, and they successfully deployed a spike strip, which eventually stopped the car. Along the way, they allege she hit a couple of state police cars. Brooklyn Oaks is charged with DWI, criminal mischief, reckless endangerment, resisting arrest, and more. A Watertown woman has been arrested for alleged welfare fraud to the tune of nearly $51,000. Watertown police claim Alyssa Randall incorrectly reported her household income to the Department of Social Services for more than 3 years and got nearly $51,000 in welfare benefits they say she was not entitled to, including SNAP, temporary assistance, and the low-income home energy assistance program. After 2 years of sitting vacant, a condemned apartment building on West Main in Watertown has been sold. 7 News reports the 43-unit apartment building at 232 West Main was condemned in 2024 after officials found 24 code violations, including bed bug and cockroach infestations and non-working plumbing. Documents indicate the buyer is a developer out of New York City. Watertown officials say they hope the developer plans to use it as affordable housing. E-bike safety signs are going up today around Watertown. The city is installing the signs downtown and around Public Square to increase awareness of e-bike laws and promote safe sharing of the roads. Among the rules they are enforcing, e-bikes are not allowed on sidewalks. With North Country News, I'm Claire Beverly.
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2: Today, expect some sunshine with a high of 74. Tonight will be rather cloudy with a low of 57. Tomorrow, anticipate mostly cloudy skies with a chance of thunderstorms in some areas, potentially bringing localized damaging wind gusts. The high will reach 74 with your AccuWeather forecast. I'm meteorologist Joe Lundberg.
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1: So, Gib, this just in, there's a recent study that found that 20%, a full 20% of dads embarrass their kids when they yell and scream at their sports games.
2: Oh, 100%.
1: Well, you don't embarrass your son.
2: Well, first of all,
1: he's doing the same thing, right?
2: Well, first of all, I'm coaching, so I'm supposed to be yelling. But when I'm refereeing, I can see it in the kids. In fact, I've had players when I'm coaching baseball where they like get in literal arguments with their parents who are yelling at them from the sidelines.
1: Yeah,
2: and I see what happens to their body language and shuts them down.
1: We have a good friend who we were just hanging out with who does this.
2: He does.
1: And now she doesn't look at him anymore.
2: Oh, she
1: on the soccer field. Yeah, she just ignores him.
2: Right, because they have the same personality. So she doesn't allow herself to get embarrassed.
1: Yeah.
2: But as a referee and a coach who's on the field with the kids, I can tell you, I can sense when you're yelling is not support, when you're negative and when you're yelling about calls and when you're yelling for different calls and plays to go a certain way, I can sense in the kids how their shoulders slump forward. They do not enjoy it, and it changes the whole temperature of the game, makes it a lot less fun.
1: Yeah. FYI, going to a lot of games that your kids are playing in,
2: yeah,
1: it's not just 20% of dads.
2: No, it's a there's lot some of
1: loud,
2: people.
1: There's some loud moms
2: it's,
1: out there,
2: it's
1: too.
2: It's a lot of people. And there's some loud grandparents.
1: Okay. All right. We can talk about that later.
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6: Today, expect some sunshine with a high of 74. Tonight will be rather cloudy with a low of 57. Tomorrow, anticipate mostly cloudy skies with a chance of thunderstorms in some areas, potentially bringing localized damaging wind gusts. The high will reach 74 with your AccuWeather forecast. I'm meteorologist Joe Lundberg.
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1: Well, here's a conversation starter for you. Trending. Generation Z is trending. People between the ages of 16 and 25 are now heading to the plastic surgeon's office in record numbers. According to the American Academy of Facial Plastic and Reconstructive Surgery, 75% of cosmetic surgeons are saying they've seen a spike in clients under the age of 30. And they say it's a consistently higher plateau over the five previous years. Some surgeons say about one-third of their patients are Gen Z, and experts say it's because they've grown up with social media, seeing themselves and others with faces and bodies perfected by filters and photo editing tools, and they want to look that way in real life, they say. And because Gen Z is known for being open and honest online, they're also being transparent about their cosmetic surgery procedures as well. Now, more of the North Country's best mix on Magic 103.1.
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Songs you know, artists you love. This is Magic 103.1. It's 59 degrees at 7:57. All right, my friends, here's the antidote for boredom. It's gratitude. Research in the journal Motivation and Emotion finds that increased gratitude leads to decreased boredom. In studies, researchers found that boredom is often connected to feelings of meaninglessness, restlessness, and dissatisfaction with life. But when we feel more grateful for what we have, of course, life feels more meaningful. And you can make that mindset shift by spending 10 minutes a day just writing down everything you're grateful for. And yes, the small stuff counts. And yes, this works. I do it all the time. Magic 103.1.

0: It's another hour of the No Repeat Work Week. 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
0: Watertown. Welcome to the John Tesh Radio Show. It's intelligence for your life, and here we go, right away, with why we need to spend more time near the ocean. You know me, I love doing this. Psychologist Dr. Paulette Sherman confirms what I've been saying for a long time, is the ocean just makes you feel great. She says salt water releases tons of negative ions, and once we breathe those ions in, they increase the oxygen levels in our cells, which triggers the production of the calming, happiness-boosting brain chemical serotonin, your favorite. In fact, studies show people who regularly spend time near the ocean, they tend to be more energetic and less depressed. But if you're landlocked, not to worry, go float in a pool. I do that too. Researchers at the University of Delaware found that relaxing in water blocks out extraneous noise and gives our senses a break from overstimulation. Even watching water flow electronically works. Dr. Sherman says brain scans show that watching waves crash, whether electronically or in real life, is calming and does reduce the production of stress hormones. That's awesome.
2: Intelligence for Your Life with John Tesh.
0: And coming up, a study of 9,000 people reveals a connection between how grammar and spelling affect all of our relationships.
3: ABC News, I'm Sherry Preston. More back and forth over when international inspectors will get a look at Iran's nuclear sites after the head of the UN's nuclear agency said inspectors will go in. An Iranian diplomat has just now said that won't happen until there is a final deal. Yesterday, President Trump reacted after Iran said inspectors would not be going in anytime soon.
4: They're wrong. They're wrong. They know they're wrong. They told us inside, and we have it down, 100% inspections. And if they were right, I'd cancel the meetings right now.
3: The Senate, for the first time, passing a war powers resolution. Louisiana Republican Bill Cassidy, one of four in the GOP who voted yes.
5: We are elected representatives, and the need to communicate with the American people and with the Congress, I hope that they will understand that that is what's involved here.
3: The president calls it meaningless. A judge in San Francisco barring federal officials from making arrests in immigration court. This is ABC News.
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11: What's happening in North Country News? State police have filed a long list of charges against a woman they say led several police on a chase from Hogansburg to Waddington Saturday night. It started with St. Regis Mohawk Tribal Police, but state police joined as well as St. Lawrence County deputies, and they successfully deployed a spike strip, which eventually stopped the car. Along the way, they allege she hit a couple of state police cars. Brooklyn Oaks is charged with DWI, criminal mischief, reckless endangerment, resisting arrest, and more. A Watertown woman has been arrested for alleged welfare fraud to the tune of nearly $51,000. Watertown police claim Alyssa Randall incorrectly reported her household income to the Department of Social Services for more than 3 years and got nearly $51,000 in welfare benefits they say she was not entitled to, including SNAP, temporary assistance, and the Low Income Home Energy Assistance Program. After 2 years of sitting vacant, a condemned apartment building on West Main in Watertown has been sold. 7 News reports the 43-unit apartment building at 232 West Main was condemned in 2024 after officials found 24 code violations, including bed bug and cockroach infestations and non-working plumbing. Documents indicate the buyer is a developer out of New York City. Watertown officials say they hope the developer plans to use it as affordable housing. E-bike safety signs are going up today around Watertown. The city is installing the signs downtown and around Public Square to increase awareness of e-bike laws and promote safe sharing of the roads. Among the rules they are enforcing, e-bikes are not allowed on sidewalks. With North Country News, I'm Claire Beverly.
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14: Today, expect some sunshine with a high of 74. Tonight will be rather cloudy with a low of 57. Tomorrow, anticipate mostly cloudy skies with a chance of thunderstorms in some areas, potentially bringing localized damaging wind gusts. The high will reach 74 with your AccuWeather forecast. I'm meteorologist Joe Lundberg.
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0: Thank you for listening to Magic 103.1, the North Country's best mix. It's 60 degrees at 8:15. Just checking in here, are you or somebody you know having trouble finding true love? Somebody may be accidentally crashing the plane before it leaves the gate. Here are a few things experts say could make you appear less attractive to others. First, your spelling and grammar aren't up to par. So a study of 9,000 people by the dating website Zoosk found most adults have rejected a potential match simply because of bad grammar, poor spelling, or missing punctuation in their dating profile. The fix? Pretty easy on this one. Always check the spelling and grammar on your dating profile. There's no excuse. Check it online. Next, watch your table manners. Dating expert Suhari Gonzalez was crazy about a man she was dating until they met for lunch, and he chewed like a wild animal with his mouth open. Needless to say, there was no next date. Another path to finding true love, make sure you speak up about your hobbies or your passions. Researchers at Scotland's Alberta University found singles were most attracted to people who were creative or passionate about being creative, whether they painted, played guitar, quilted, or even studied medieval history. When people are excited and passionate about their interests, it shows they can be passionate about you in a relationship as well.
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0: 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We'll take a break. We'll be back with more home improvement for your brain in a moment. 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
9: Today, expect some sunshine with a high of 74. Tonight will be rather cloudy with a low of 57. Tomorrow, anticipate mostly cloudy skies with a chance of thunderstorms in some areas, potentially bringing localized damaging wind gusts. The high will reach 74 with your AccuWeather forecast. I'm meteorologist Joe Lundberg.
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From Carthage to Watertown, the North Country's best mix is Magic 103.1. It's 60 degrees at 828. Alrighty, we now know the best way to prepare today's high school students for a stable, high-paying career. At a growing number of schools, they're encouraging kids to learn a trade. So my generation used to call it shop class. But today, schools refer to trade classes as, quote, career tech education. And they can include everything from woodworking to metal shop to print design to agricultural science. As recently as 2009, most schools wanted to cut these classes because of poor attendance. But now the U.S. Department of Education says 98% of public school districts are offering trade opportunities, and they're being promoted as a serious alternative to a four-year college. The reason? New data shows that students who learn a trade are 15 to 20% more likely to get jobs in their chosen field than traditional college graduates. And right now, demand for trade workers is so strong, especially in the construction industry, by the way, that students can begin earning $70,000 a year on average as soon as they graduate. Yeah, compare that to the average college student with a four-year degree who typically leaves school with more than $30,000 in student loan debt. So bottom line, today's educators want kids to know that college is no longer the only path to a great career. Increasingly, it pays to learn a trade by enrolling in your high school's career tech classes. There you go. The North Country's best mix is on Magic 103.1.

0: 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It's 62 degrees at 8:40.
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9: This afternoon will bring some sunshine with a high of 73. Tonight, expect mostly cloudy skies with a low of 56. Tomorrow will be mostly cloudy with a chance of thunderstorms in some areas, possibly bringing localized damaging wind gusts. The high will reach 72. With your AccuWeather forecast, I'm meteorologist Joe Lundberg.
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2: Once and for all, how long can we leave pizza out? We have the scientific answer, thanks to food safety expert Dr. Teresa Burkholz from Michigan State. For the study, two pizzas were served to college students. After one of the pizzas was served, the leftovers went right in the fridge. The leftovers from the other pizza were simply left on the counter in a pizza box. The results: the pizza that had been served and then refrigerated quickly had a very low microbial count. And the pizza left on the counter, well, after 6 hours, it had mold spores and bacteria starting to grow. Generally speaking, the guideline with all perishable food is to refrigerate it within 2 hours after cooking. But Dr. Burkholz says the real contamination comes from people handling food. So if you have pizza unrefrigerated, avoid touching the uneaten slices. The more they're handled, the more likely you are to introduce bacteria to the surface, where it will multiply at room temperature. There you go. That's how long you can leave pizza out without endangering your life.
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0: This is the John Tesh Radio Show on Magic 103.1. It's 62 degrees at 850. Hey, check this out. Did you know you can test the effectiveness of vitamin supplements with a glass of water? Just drop one of your vitamins in water, let it dissolve for an hour. Experts say some brands of vitamins use cheap fillers that don't break down completely, causing you to miss out on all the nutrients you're trying to get. So if your pill doesn't dissolve completely in water, it won't break down in your body either.
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3: You're plugged into the John Tesh Radio Show, Intelligence for Your Life. Let's start off with this. What's the first thing you and I should do when we're starting work for the day? According to the business magazine, Inc., we should all start by cleaning up our workspace because research shows that taking a few minutes to get organized helps you make better decisions, leads to higher productivity, and fewer feelings of being overwhelmed. The book Psychometric Personality says, quote, landscapes that are cluttered by obstacles produce negative emotion. In other words, when you're trying to accomplish something, every obstacle that stands in your way makes your task harder. So by getting your space in order at the start of the day, you remove the very first obstacle. And every obstacle you get out of your way helps you think more clearly. And a study from DePaul University backs this up. They found clutter was the best predictor of procrastination and that it interfered with a strong quality of life. So make the most of each day. Take a few minutes every morning and clean up your workspace. And yeah, I will too.
0: Now that's intelligence for your life.
3: Just ahead, is it legal for a debt collector to post something on your social media account? The answer from legal experts is up next.
4: ABC News, I'm Sherry Preston. When it comes to international inspections of Iran's nuclear program, Rafael Grossi, head of the UN's nuclear agency, summed it up this morning saying,
5: there's a war of words here. Some say yes, the others say no.
4: And that was before an Iranian diplomat this morning declared there will be no inspections until a deal with the United States is finalized, the Trump administration saying Iran has agreed to let inspectors in. The president also just now posting the U.S. will control Iranian money that is being unfrozen and will use it to buy food for Iran from American farmers. The president goes to Capitol Hill today to sign the bipartisan housing reform measure and for a lunch with Senate Republicans. New York City's mayor has a big day on primary day. All of the congressional candidates he endorsed won. Two of them beat incumbent members of the House. More brutal heat hitting Europe. At least 40 people have drowned in France trying to cool off. This is ABC News.
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11: Here's what's happening in North Country News. State police have filed a long list of charges against a woman they say led several police on a chase from Hogansburg to Waddington Saturday night. It started with St. Regis Mohawk Tribal Police, but state police joined as well as St. Lawrence County deputies, and they successfully deployed a spike strip, which eventually stopped the car. Along the way, they allege she hit a couple of state police cars. Brooklyn Oaks is charged with DWI, criminal mischief, reckless endangerment, resisting arrest, and more. A Watertown woman has been arrested for alleged welfare fraud to the tune of nearly $51,000. Watertown police claim Alyssa Randall incorrectly reported her household income to the Department of Social Services for more than 3 years and got nearly $51,000 in welfare benefits they say she was not entitled to, including SNAP, temporary assistance, and the Low Income Home Energy Assistance Program. After 2 years of sitting vacant, a condemned apartment building on West Main in Watertown has been sold. 7 News reports the 43-unit apartment building at 232 West Main was condemned in 2024 after officials found 24 code violations, including bed bug and cockroach infestations and non-working plumbing. Documents indicate the buyer is a developer out of New York City. Watertown officials say they hope the developer plans to use it as affordable housing. E-bike safety signs are going up today around Watertown. The city is installing the signs downtown and around Public Square to increase awareness of e-bike laws and promote safe sharing of the roads. Among the rules they are enforcing, e-bikes are not allowed on sidewalks. With North Country News, I'm Claire Beverly.
2: You know time running out on you, right? 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You better stop waiting. You better go get a new car.

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1: This afternoon will bring some sunshine with a high of 73. Tonight, expect mostly cloudy skies with a low of 56. Tomorrow will be mostly cloudy with a chance of thunderstorms in some areas, possibly bringing localized damaging wind gusts. The high will reach 72. With your AccuWeather forecast, I'm meteorologist Joe Lundberg.
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0: The North Country's best mix is on Magic 103.1. It's 64 degrees at 914. All right, so do you have an outstanding debt? And gosh, doesn't everybody? Well, don't be surprised if a collection agency now contacts you through social media. Changes to the Fair Debt Collection Practices Act now allow debt collectors to contact people using social media. The good news, it is illegal for debt collectors to post anything on your feed or profile page that's visible to your friends or followers. Linda Sherry from the advocacy group Consumer Action says debt collectors can only use private messaging and must clarify they're attempting to collect a debt. Debt collectors must also provide their name and mailing address and a way to dispute the claim. But beware of debt collection scammers. Financial expert Sherry says don't click any links, don't answer a direct message until you independently verify they're a legitimate debt collector. There you go.
1: Intelligence for your life.
0: 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Experts say it could be the street on which we live.
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9: North Country. This afternoon, we'll bring some sunshine with a high of 73. Tonight, expect mostly cloudy skies with a low of 56. Tomorrow will be mostly cloudy with a chance of thunderstorms in some areas, possibly bringing localized damaging wind gusts. The high will reach 72. With your AccuWeather forecast, I'm meteorologist Joe Lundberg.
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0: The station everybody in the office can agree on. The best mix is on Magic 103.1. It's 65 degrees at 8:28. So here's a scenario. You've been eating well for a really long time, and you're at the gym almost every day. So why are you gaining weight? Well, experts are telling us it could be because you live on a busy, noisy street. This is according to the journal Occupational and Environmental Medicine. Regular exposure to traffic noise, they say, makes us nearly 30% more likely to be overweight. And the risk is even higher if you're not just hearing cars, but also planes flying overhead, trains rumbling by, or constant road construction. It's because whether we're aware of it or not, the noise raises our stress levels. And you know that the more cortisol that's coursing through us, the more we tend to eat and the more calories we store as fat, just in case the stress we're feeling leads to an emergency and we need extra energy. So what do you do if you live on a busy, noisy street and you can't change that? The researchers recommend drowning it out with soothing background music or a white noise machine. Or just wear noise-canceling headphones when you're eating or you need to focus.
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0: 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It's 65 degrees at 9:36.
1: Well, Gabe, you know, I love this. We now know, according to a Pew Research study, that half of all adults surveyed believe that prayer affects their health in a positive way.
2: Absolutely.
1: Yeah, I mean, having been through a 10-year successful cancer battle, I've seen it firsthand.
2: Well, so we've talked about how being quiet, like in literally, you know, turning off phones and not stimulating your brain in any way, how good that is for you. Even, you know, journaling or talking about speaking things out loud to yourself. All of these things that are completely agnostic that we've reported on their benefits. Of course, prayer would help. It does all of those things. It does all the things that meditation does. Plus, there's an added element of hope that's associated with it. And when we have hope, when we have a belief in a positive outcome, it makes you more likely to have positive outcomes. So all of the things that create stress in your body are going to be less when you are praying or meditating on a regular basis. So of course, that's going to have a positive effect on your overall health outcomes.
1: Yeah, well said.
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8: This afternoon, we'll bring some sunshine with a high of 73. Tonight, expect mostly cloudy skies with a low of 56. Tomorrow will be mostly cloudy with a chance of thunderstorms in some areas, possibly bringing localized damaging wind gusts. The high will reach 72. With your AccuWeather forecast, I'm meteorologist Joe Lundberg.
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1: All right, so here we go with the latest trend to get a chiseled jawline. It's called Facial Fitness Chewing Gum. It's gum so hard to chew that it promises to bulk up your jawline. Social media influencers have been promoting this so-called mastic gum. However, dentists say facial fitness gum

Magic 103.1, the North Country's best mix. It's 66 degrees at 9:50. Did you know the best time of day to break bad news is in the evening? The latest research shows that's when blood pressure and heart rates are at their lowest, so if you can wait until evening to share upsetting or shocking news, people will be less likely to have a heart attack. 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
8: This afternoon, we'll bring some sunshine with a high of 73. Tonight, expect mostly cloudy skies with a low of 56. Tomorrow will be mostly cloudy with a chance of thunderstorms in some areas, possibly bringing localized damaging wind gusts. The high will reach 72. With your AccuWeather forecast, I'm meteorologist Joe Lundberg.
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8: This afternoon will bring some sunshine with a high of 73. Tonight, expect mostly cloudy skies with a low of 56. Tomorrow will be mostly cloudy with a chance of thunderstorms in some areas, possibly bringing localized damaging wind gusts. The high will reach 72. With your AccuWeather forecast, I'm meteorologist Joe Lundberg.
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11: This afternoon will bring some sunshine with a high of 73. Tonight, expect mostly cloudy skies with a low of 56. Tomorrow will be mostly cloudy with a chance of thunderstorms in some areas, possibly bringing localized damaging wind gusts. The high will reach 72. With your AccuWeather forecast, I'm meteorologist Joe Lundberg.
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Motion pictures reigned supreme in the 80s. Remember the motion picture, Fast Times at Ridgemont High? Yeah, Jackson Browne, this song came from it. It's Somebody's Baby. Magic 103.1, the North Country's best mix.

0: Hello, America. Lady Liberty here. And guess what? It's my birthday. 250 years old, and I'm still turning heads. You know my secret? Accessories. So while you're celebrating freedom, fireworks...
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0: 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Meanwhile, Magic 103.1 is over here doing a no-repeat work week for the low, low, low price of free. 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
12: This afternoon, we'll bring some sunshine with a high of 73. Tonight, expect mostly cloudy skies with a low of 56. Tomorrow will be mostly cloudy with a chance of thunderstorms in some areas, possibly bringing localized damaging wind gusts. The high will reach 72. With your AccuWeather forecast, I'm meteorologist Joe Lundberg.
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14: Tonight will be rather cloudy with a low of 57. Tomorrow expect mostly cloudy skies with a chance of a thunderstorm in some areas, potentially bringing localized damaging wind gusts. The high will reach 71. Tomorrow night will bring occasional rain with a low of 59. With your AccuWeather forecast, I'm meteorologist Joe Lundberg.
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6: Tonight will be rather cloudy with a low of 57. Tomorrow expect mostly cloudy skies with a chance of a thunderstorm in some areas, potentially bringing localized damaging wind gusts. The high will reach 71. Tomorrow night will bring occasional rain with a low of 59. With your AccuWeather forecast, I'm meteorologist Joe Lundberg.
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Magic 103.1, where the variety, that's the magic, and it also allows us to do the no repeat work week. Yeah, we'll play a Beatles song every now and then, something from the 70s, 80s, 90s, all the way up to today. That's just so that we don't play the same song twice. That's how the no repeat work week works. Magic 103.1.

a little after 1 o'clock. How are you doing today? Beautiful in the North Country. Love it, although we got a chance of rain coming up tomorrow. In this half-hour block, I will play Madonna, Natasha Bedingfield, and now Huey Lewis in the News, Magic 103.1.

Magic 103.1, the North Country's best mix. Got another way back weekend. I think we're going to do a Yacht Rock weekend because, yeah, it's going to rain Thursday and Friday, but it's supposed to let up by afternoon on Friday, and then it looks like this weekend's going to be really, really nice.

0: 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The no repeat work week is costing us a fortune. 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
11: Tonight will be rather cloudy with a low of 57. Tomorrow expect mostly cloudy skies with a chance of a thunderstorm in some areas, potentially bringing localized damaging wind gusts. The high will reach 71. Tomorrow night will bring occasional rain with a low of 59. With your AccuWeather forecast, I'm meteorologist Joe Lundberg.
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7: Tonight will be rather cloudy with a low of 57. Tomorrow expect mostly cloudy skies with a chance of a thunderstorm in some areas, potentially bringing localized damaging wind gusts. The high will reach 71. Tomorrow night will bring occasional rain with a low of 59. With your AccuWeather forecast, I'm meteorologist Joe Lundberg.
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0: Tonight will be rather cloudy with a low of 57. Tomorrow expect mostly cloudy skies with a chance of a thunderstorm in some areas, potentially bringing localized damaging wind gusts. The high will reach 71. Tomorrow night will bring occasional rain with a low of 59. With your AccuWeather forecast, I'm meteorologist Joe Lundberg.
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0: Tonight will be rather cloudy with a low of 57. Tomorrow, expect mostly cloudy skies with a chance of thunderstorms in some areas, potentially bringing localized damaging wind gusts. The high will reach 71. Tomorrow night will bring occasional rain with a low of 59. With your AccuWeather forecast, I'm meteorologist Jason Catarina.
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Seriously. 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
7: Tonight will be rather cloudy with a low of 57. Tomorrow, expect mostly cloudy skies with a chance of thunderstorms in some areas, potentially bringing localized damaging wind gusts. The high will reach 71. Tomorrow night will bring occasional rain with a low of 59. With your AccuWeather forecast, I'm meteorologist Jason Catarina.
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103.1, the North Country's best mix. Mostly sunny today, although it is clouding up a bit in anticipation of some rain tomorrow and Friday. Yeah, well, you know, into everyone's life, a little rain must fall. Am I right? Magic 103.1.

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4: June 24th, 1776. In Philadelphia, Congress draws a hard line. Anyone giving aid or comfort to the British can be treated as a traitor against the United Colonies. Translation? Pick a side. The fence-sitters are out of time. The revolution is no longer polite argument over tea and taxes. It is dividing neighbors, churches, towns, families. Loyalists who hoped the king would restore order now face real danger. Patriots who once asked for rights now talk about treason. This isn't just a war against

0: 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It is a civil war among Americans. 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
1: Tonight will be rather cloudy with a low of 57. Tomorrow, expect mostly cloudy skies with a chance of thunderstorms in some areas, potentially bringing localized damaging wind gusts. The high will reach 71. Tomorrow night will bring occasional rain with a low of 59. With your AccuWeather forecast, I'm meteorologist Jason Catarina.
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9: Country. Tonight will be rather cloudy with a low of 57. Tomorrow, expect mostly cloudy skies with a chance of thunderstorms in some areas, potentially bringing localized damaging wind gusts. The high will reach 71. Tomorrow night will bring occasional rain with a low of 59. With your AccuWeather forecast, I'm meteorologist Jason Catarina.
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0: Magic 103.1, that's Lady Gaga. My name is Ken Martin. Stand by. The Phils Squared are next. Yeah, Phil Bailey and Phil Collins.
1: 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Neil Terrell here from Bob Johnson Volkswagen. 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

Coming up in the next John Tesh Radio Show, how behavioral scientist Dr. Nick Hobson says we can be more productive in less time by managing our ultradian rhythms. 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
7: Tonight will be rather cloudy with a low of 57. Tomorrow, expect mostly cloudy skies with a chance of thunderstorms in some areas, potentially bringing localized damaging wind gusts. The high will reach 71. Tomorrow night will bring occasional rain with a low of 59. With your AccuWeather forecast, I'm meteorologist Jason Caterina.
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103.1, the North Country's best mix. Yes, it is just around 5 o'clock. Going home time, yeah, and it's hump day, too. We're halfway to the weekend. Magic 103.1 with Rihanna. Stay.

Yep, quitting time. Getting you home with a half-hour block of magic music. Coming up, I've got Survivor. Pink. Bananarama's going to be in there, too. I know, Alana Miles. Black Velvet. 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

103.1, the North Country's best mix. Looks like we're going to be getting back into summer-like temperatures again. I mean, this weekend we're going to be into the low 80s. So, yep, summer's back again.

0: 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Ouch. 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
8: Tonight will be rather cloudy with a low of 57. Tomorrow, expect mostly cloudy skies with a chance of thunderstorms in some areas, potentially bringing localized damaging wind gusts. The high will reach 71. Tomorrow night will bring occasional rain with a low of 59. With your AccuWeather forecast, I'm meteorologist Jason Catarino.
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1: Tonight will be rather cloudy with a low of 57. Tomorrow, expect mostly cloudy skies with a chance of thunderstorms in some areas, potentially bringing localized damaging wind gusts. The high will reach 71. Tomorrow night will bring occasional rain with a low of 59. With your AccuWeather forecast, I'm meteorologist Jason Catarina.
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That is what we are inside. John Waite, Bill Withers, and Katy Perry all coming up. Now, Paula Abdul, her first hit. Yeah, it's straight up.

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Katy Perry, Roar. 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Who knows? Inquiring minds want to know. 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
12: Country. Tonight will be rather cloudy with a low of 57. Tomorrow, expect mostly cloudy skies with a chance of thunderstorms in some areas, potentially bringing localized damaging wind gusts. The high will reach 71. Tomorrow night will bring occasional rain with a low of 59. With your AccuWeather forecast, I'm meteorologist Jason Caterina.
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Coming up in the next John Tesh Radio Show, our behavioral scientist Dr. Nick Hobson says we can be more productive in less time by managing our ultradian rhythms. I'll share every detail. 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

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We are the North Country's best mix. So 2CW Wrestling coming back to Watertown. Going to be at the arena. It's August 15th. So, yeah, you got a little while to get your tickets. But they are on sale at Kinney's here in the North Country. Yeah, 2CW Wrestling from Magic 103.1.

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2: Country. Overnight will be rather cloudy with a low of 56. Thursday will be mostly cloudy with a chance of a thunderstorm in some areas, potentially bringing damaging wind gusts. Expect a high of 72. Thursday night will bring occasional rain with a low of 58. With your AccuWeather forecast, I'm meteorologist Jason Catarino.
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0: This is Magic 103.1. Good evening. How are you tonight? Are things going well in your corner of the world? Do you have peace in your heart? You know, one way to increase the joy in your life, I've discovered at least for my life, is to give it away. Give it away. Whatever talents you have, share them with others. Whatever resources you have, share them with others less fortunate. Give it away. And the more you give away of your time, your energy, your love, your resources, the more joy is going to be in your heart. I promise you that. But if you're holding on tightly, if you're looking in your wallet, counting your pennies, thinking, oh, I need this, I need this, I need this. Not that you should shirk responsibilities. I'm not suggesting that. But if you'll give yourself your love, your time, your energy, your gifts to others, you will find joy that you never dreamed of before. I promise you. I promise you that. Something to think about as we share a summer night together. You're listening to Delilah.
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1: Overnight will be rather cloudy with a low of 56. Thursday will be mostly cloudy with a chance of a thunderstorm in some areas, potentially bringing damaging wind gusts. Expect a high of 72. Thursday night will bring occasional rain with a low of 58. With your AccuWeather forecast, I'm meteorologist Jason Catarina.
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0: 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A few minutes ago, I was talking about giving it away. Give away your energy, your time, your resources. If there's something you love doing, if you have a hobby, think about doing it with a young person and teaching them. If you love to knit or crochet or sew, instead of doing it by yourself, think about mentoring a young person who would like to learn. If your passion is for horses, I love my horses. But even more than riding my horses or grooming my horses, I love teaching other young people, especially young women. I have a lot of young women that I know and love who come from broken homes or drug-addicted parents or whatever, and the bond they have with the horses is something magical. And I love to see their hearts begin to heal as they learn to connect with my horses. What do you do? What do you have? What talents and energies do you have that you could share with a young person and mentor them and share your heart with them while you're doing it? Think about that tonight. We'll be back with your requests and dedications. You're listening to Delilah.
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